0: Gracie Abrams on Virgin Radio. It's your night show mix with DJ Flippa. What's going on? Tessa hanging with you tonight, Wednesday night. That means we're more than halfway through the work week. And if you're on summer holiday, well, congratulations. Good for you. I'm a little bit jealous. Sabrina Carpenter now. It's Virgin Radio.
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1: I knew it. I knew you on Virgin Radio. It's the Night Show. I'm Tessa, and apparently she is buckling down. That's what they're saying, because she's helping Travis prepare for the upcoming NFL season. What a great wife already that she is. Yes, she's all in with him, apparently, and wants to be the ultimate support system, as she should, right? So she's cooking him healthy meals. She's going to bed early right alongside him. And yeah, like they said, no issue buckling down and focusing on what she has to do.

some superstars like at the bar drinking with you in St. Thomas. Okay, that's what happened. Ella Langley was in the Virgin Islands and she performed some impromptu Bob Marley cover with a local band at a beach bar. She sang Three Little Birds from Bob Marley. How cool is that? This girl. Imagine that. This is Ella Langley, Houston, Texas, and it's on Virgin Radio.

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radio. So Britney Spears is claiming that her housekeepers are secretly part of the paparazzi. I think one of them is getting paid is what she's saying. They're giving them like outside paparazzi, the inside scoop of when she's going to be out, where she's going. I mean, poor girl, right? You really can't trust anybody to be her. That's kind of sad.

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And definitely Disneyland and Disney World, you don't need to go there anymore because they are building, Disney are building a neighborhood for Disney adults. And you know who you are. You know who you are. You go there without your kids. It's a thing, right? It's a Disney community. That's what

They're saying it's happening in North Carolina. They're going to have about 4,000 homes, and Disney cast members are going to be part of the town. Okay, there's going to be like a senior living thing too, but also you could be neighbors with Mickey Mouse or Donald Duck. Yeah. A club

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Tessa hanging with you tonight. You want to hear something? You want to reach out? Text me at 9999. A few requests for this one from Bruno Mars on Virgin Radio.

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I don't have enough closet space. 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I know, right? It's always an issue. Not enough storage, not enough closet space, and to have a walk-in closet is a luxury. But when I heard about this, I'm like, oh my gosh. 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I mean, I just have to buy more clothes, right? Buy more clothes, more shoes. I mean, what's wrong with that? Really? Sounds amazing. I know.

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1: They wish and they wish and they wish and they wish and they wish and on me. 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

Ariana Grande, Petal, off her new album, Petal. 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

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If you love baseball and you love beer, this is right up your alley, that's for sure. 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Budweiser has a beer that has been aged with Major League Baseball bats. I don't know if that's oaky, woody, what you call it, but it's a thing, and you can

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But hey, that's a lot of protein. Gotta mean.

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Lots of requests for that one from French Montana, Max B, Ever Since You Left Me. I went deaf on Virgin Radio. And if you want to hear something tonight, text me at 999999.

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1: The Beaches, Edge of the Earth on Virgin Radio. How you doing? Tessa hanging with you tonight. And I mean, summer is still on and some days are hotter than others. But if you're having trouble sleeping in the heat, these are some tricks people are trying. A lot of people are doing this on TikTok too to help them get a good night's rest. People are soaking their feet in cool water before bed. Apparently it just lowers your body temperature, helps you relaxed and feel more refreshed. People also putting their socks in the fridge and then wearing them to bed. That sounds like a nightmare. I would never want to do that. Or running your wrists under cold water before bed. Are we doing that really? Okay.

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5: 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This is Omar Sejadina tonight on CTV National News. Some of the spots where Canadians managed to catch a glimpse. 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

Virgin Radio. My name's Tyler Barr. Here's Nelly Furtado. Say it right. Oh my gosh, can you believe this song turns 20 this year? Time flies, eh? When this song came out, MySpace was the most popular social media platform, and Paul Martin was Prime Minister of Canada. Way to make you feel old. Hope you're having a great night.

Love is Blind is coming to Canada. You know that show, right? It's the show where people get married before they even lay eyes on each other. If that's something you're interested in, one, your mom's going to be disappointed. But two, you can sign up right now at Netflix.com. It's Dominic Fike. I can't.

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14: 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The road to recovery should not include the 401. That's why the WSIB now has 124 healthcare partners right here in Windsor to help people hurt at work. 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

coming up in a few minutes. By the way, apparently Jack Hughes and Tate McRae, they broke up. She's probably getting so many DMs now. 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She's famous and single. 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

Wow, somebody just asked Zara Larsson in a new interview, how did you get your abs? What's your workout routine? And without skipping a beat, she goes, laughing. I laugh all the time. I've been laughing for years. When am I going to get abs? Midnight Sun, Virgin Radio.

Tyga. Do you remember the rapper Tyga? He used to date Kylie Jenner back in the day. Well, he released a new album, and it's getting horrific reviews, to put it nicely. Pitchfork gave it a 0.0 out of 10 and wrote, "Its very existence has made the world a worse place." I'm not kidding. That's a real review. So let's not play it. 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

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He's a young dude trying to make it in the music business. He could use your help.

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If you want to kiss Olivia Rodrigo, you got to be rich. Yeah, she's dating a finance bro now. Actually, a lot of celebrities are. The Wall Street Journal just published an article titled, "This summer's hottest arm candy is a private equity boyfriend." Reese Witherspoon has

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I can't believe I just found this out now, but I just found out that you can listen to full albums for free, including Charlie XCX's new album. 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

Ray, she's coming up in a few minutes. The other day, I was saying that Ray and Michael B. Jordan were spotted out on a date. That is actually not true. Michael B. Jordan came out and said they were just meeting about something professional. And unfortunately, it's more likely that Ray's going to be in a movie, not Michael releasing a song. That'd be great. As I said, where's my husband? Coming up right after Choosing Texas.

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So the Princess Diaries 3 is in the works. Anne Hathaway is going to be back, but not Julie Andrews. She just confirmed that she's not going to be in it. 90-year-old Julie Andrews, though, she's badass. The reason she's not going to be in it is not because she's too old. It's because she's too busy. She's writing a book. She's starting a podcast. She's killing it at 90. Here's Zara Larsson.

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Ariana Grande, she's been changing the lyrics to this song because she's back with her ex, Ricky Alvarez. They just went Instagram official yesterday, too. Just thank you next.

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Love is Blind. You know that Netflix show where they get married before they even lay eyes on each other? Well, it's coming to Canada. If you want to sign up and potentially disappoint your mother, you can do that right now at Netflix.com. Dua Lipa. This is Dance the Night.

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The Beaches, what a year they've had. They were featured on that show Off Campus. They opened for Louis Tomlinson of One Direction. Actually, that song from Off Campus, Edge of the Earth, is coming up after Harry Styles, speaking of One Direction.

Hate That I Made You Love Me, Ariana Grande. That's from Petal, her new album, which debuted at number one on the Billboard charts. Actually, it debuted at number one in 20 countries, like Austria, Denmark. It sounded like an

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Zara Larsson, what a relatable person she is. I'm speaking sarcastically in case you can't tell. In a new interview, she was asked about her workout routine and how she got her abs. And she said she gets abs just from laughing. I've been laughing for 30 years. I'm laughing right now and I don't got no abs. Here's Midnight Sun, Virgin Radio.

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Another day, another honor for Taylor Swift. Can you imagine her trophy room? It's probably the size of a Costco. Well, it's been announced that she's going to be inducted into the Nashville Songwriters Hall of Fame. She's going to be the youngest person in that hall, too. So congrats, Taylor.

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Come on, that's got to be Niall Horan's best song. It's so good as on Virgin Radio. My name's Tyler Barr. Thank you so much for listening. Really, I mean it. Like, this is how I eat and pay my rent is this job. You listening, so thank you. I'm getting out of here, though. You have a great day. When was the last time you heard this song? Omi, Cheerleader, Virgin Radio. When I know motivation.

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0: Radio. It's Mornings with Kim and Lexi, and we are looking at sun with clouds moving on in later this afternoon. A high of 28, that'll feel like 33, and currently we're at 18 or 64.
1: Kim, people quite often will ask me, because I'm allergic to gluten, what I miss. And I found quite a bit of alternatives.
0: Yeah, like what would you say, like maybe top three, if you can come up with the top three?
1: It's less about items and typically about, I miss being able to just have a dessert out in public, you know, like being able to go somewhere and know that I could get a piece of dessert. But when it comes to specific foods, mm-hmm. I've always said Goldfish crackers, because there is nothing that like melts, because they melt in your mouth.
0: Yeah.
1: And any sort of like cheddar cracker that's gluten free isn't doing that.
0: No way.
1: I've never found one that melts in my mouth the way that a Goldfish cracker has. And I crave it.
0: Oh, man.
1: And so it's a really big day. It's a really big day for me.
0: It is a huge day. When I saw this, I think I let out a gasp. And for a moment, I'm like, I might be more excited about this than you are. And I can eat all the gluten as of right now, knock on wood, because we know that could change at any point. But after letting anticipation build, because you had heard the rumors, Lexi.
1: And I didn't want to get my hopes up, so I just kind of ignored them and pretended they weren't happening until now.
0: Yeah, Goldfish decided they were going to just let this build until now, officially confirming that a gluten-free version of their fish-shaped crackers are set to hit stores in November. For those of you that need the details, Goldfish gluten-free crackers are certified by the Gluten-Free Certification Organization, which requires certified products to contain less than 10 parts per million of gluten. Mm-hmm. So there you go. Because there's some people that are a little, think, like they have a higher tolerance, mm-hmm. but still, you know what I mean? Like some people absolutely cannot stand any amount of gluten, where other people, they just can't have a lot of it.
1: Yeah.
0: So there you go. I love that they're doing this, just giving people like another option, right? Just like, I mean, Lexi, you love your Cheez-Its. Mm-hmm. Do you think you might be putting those away?
1: I just hope that they're able to do the Goldfish melt in your mouth thing with the gluten-free element. Because I have a fear that it's going to be
0: not the same.
1: Not the same.
0: Well, we will have to buy a bag, a box, whatever, come November, and we will do a taste test just to be sure. I'll try them, you'll try them, and we will weigh in on it. 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

0: 93.9 Virgin Radio, and it's mornings with Kim and Lexi, and we are expecting the day to start off sunny. We could see some clouds moving in this afternoon, some fog as well as certain areas in the county with a high of 28, feeling like 33, and currently 18 or 64.
1: So I saw an article from a bunch of places in the UK specifically, which is interesting to me because this is a US show.
0: Yeah.
1: But they're saying that apparently My Name is Earl could be revived 17 years after going off the air.
0: Now, Lexi, you were a fan of this show.
1: I was. This was in the era where I didn't have, my family only had antenna TV, so I lived off like the CW50.
0: Yeah.
1: And so I was, because I was what? It was 2005, 2009, so I would have been 6 to 10.
0: Mm-hmm.
1: Living off of My Name is Earl. I don't know. I just loved that show.
0: Okay. So is this like, can you envision this being a possibility, this with this much time lapsed?
1: Well, I guess the show did end on a cliffhanger. Okay. Because they were supposed to have another season. Like the last episode ends with to be continued.
0: Oh, wow. Okay.
1: Because they were promised a fifth season and then it was abruptly canceled.
0: The show was did really well.
1: Yeah.
0: Too.
1: I don't know why.
0: Yeah.
1: It must have been something to be abruptly canceled.
0: Mm-hmm.
1: But I guess they are the TV Insider, who has released this information, is saying they were inspired by like Malcolm in the Middle coming back with the Life's Still Unfair.
0: Yeah.
1: So, yeah, I think it would have to be like a, I don't know, maybe like the kids show, like mm-hmm. not a kids show, like the his kids, or then like the kids of the show.
0: Yeah.
1: Maybe their show. Like, I haven't heard anything from.
0: From any of the people that was like Jason Lee.
1: Yeah.
0: Because like he's fallen off. I mean, I'm going to assume he was just like, yeah, I want a break. Because like I, as far as I'm concerned, I don't remember anything coming up as to why he stepped away. But like when you brought this up, I'm thinking to myself, oh, my gosh, I haven't seen Jason Lee's name out in Hollywood in I don't know how long.
1: Like the last things he's been doing is Alvin and the Chipmunks.
0: Yeah. And I doubt that's the reason why my
1: He's
0: name
1: so
0: is
1: busy
0: Earl.
1: Yeah.
0: Could you imagine? You know what? I just got my heart set on Alvin and the Chipmunks.
1: Sorry. Can't be Earl. I have to be in Alvin and the Chipmunks.
0: Yeah. Right. But I mean, like, good for like all the fans, because like I know that was such a huge show for a lot of people.
1: And it really took off in the UK, which I think is why those are the places that are announcing this. I haven't seen anything from anything in the US. It's like it's a rumor, but...
0: Are there any other shows for you that you're like, wow, I wish they brought this back?
1: I mean, for me, it's mostly shows that I never wanted to end.
0: Yeah.
1: Like, I never wanted How I Met Your Mother to end.
0: Yeah.
1: But there's not a lot that I can think of that I felt like ended super abruptly in the same way as My Name is Earl, with like the to be continued.
0: There was one that, and this was a movie, or not a movie, a TV show that somebody had just kind of told me about. Like, they were like, oh, like, you know, check this out. But it's only, I think, like two seasons. And I want to say, like, it was one with Jenna Dewan was in it. But it was like Witches of Eastwick or Witches of East End or something. But the thing was, is like, again, I was on mat leave. So I was watching every show that I could find. And I hated the fact that that show ended on a cliffhanger, like they had canceled it. So it was the ultimate cliffhanger. It left so many things unanswered. And I guess there was at one point a petition going around of people trying to get the show back. It ultimately never happened. But for me, that was the first show that came to mind, simply because I have so many questions that were left unanswered. I need the closure.
1: Okay, never mind. I have an answer, and I'm very passionate about it. I don't know why it didn't come to my brain.
0: What's that?
1: Julie and the Phantoms. Kenny Ortega's masterpiece on Netflix.
0: Oh.
1: He's the guy who did like High School Musical choreography and like directed. Like, he is the guy. He's a director down. Yeah, it just had one season, and it did so well. I have no idea why it was canceled.
0: Mm-hmm.
1: That's my answer. Is Julie
0: See?
1: And the Phantoms.
0: And sometimes it's just like, you know, poor circumstances, like wrong place, wrong time.
1: Mm-hmm.
0: And I think that some shows do have the ability to come back. It has happened. But I guess that's what I'm tossing out there is like, are there shows that you think that should come back or you wish to see come back? Mm-hmm. Let us know. You can text at 999-999 or 519-792-6040. It's 93.9 Virgin Radio.

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1: This one is really just one sentence because it's all the information we have, but Pitbull is back. He's going to release his 14th studio album, Pitcoin, on October 8th.
2: Okay. Sorry, I don't know why I find that name
1: Pitcoin
2: funny.
1: Is crazy.
2: Yeah.
1: And also, I don't know why I never thought about him having a name that wasn't Pitbull. Armando Christian Perez.
2: No.
1: Mm-mm. I found that out today.
2: Yeah, same.
1: I was today years old when I found out his name wasn't Pitbull.
2: Oh my gosh.
1: I don't know why I never considered that it would be anything else.
2: It is Pitbull.
1: Yeah. And Travis Kelce spoke about his wedding to Taylor Swift for the first time, like, publicly.
3: You know, I always told myself I'd go for a playoff game when the Knicks were rocking. And my wife went when I was stuck in a train minicam, so I didn't get my opportunity to go then. So it's kind of cool to be able to, you know, live out my childhood dream of being in that venue and, you know, the mecca of all sports venues, being able to get married in there. I can't thank, you know, the owners of MSG for allowing us to get the opportunity to do that, knowing that we wanted a private event and everything. So it was perfect. And the AC was cooking, baby. That was the best part.
2: So, like, this is the first time we've really ever heard either one of them speak on their wedding.
1: But also, he said that was the first time he'd been there. Because he's like, I always wanted to go to, like, a Knicks game or something, but my wife went and I didn't get to go. Da, da, da, da. I'm like, the first time you went to MSG was your wedding?
2: That is crazy.
1: Right? Wild.
2: Wow.
1: And a video of Jenna Ortega has been going around on the internet. Because she had an interview with Esquire. And they asked her what rookie mistake she made early on in her career, like, to talk about any
2: okay.
1: of the ones that she had made on her first set. And this was her response.
4: I really had it going for me as a child because I can't think of one mistake I made. Is that a terrible thing to say? I feel like I make mistakes now all the time. But as a child, I was so grateful and so excited to be there that my game face was on. I wasn't asking for a sip of water. I would go all day without eating, drinking, whatever, because I wanted so badly to not be in the way of anybody that, like, maybe that was my mistake, was, like, not actually looking after myself.
1: Yeah, I'd call that a mistake.
2: Yeah, yeah. Well, like, I think as a kid, like, especially you can tend to fall into the people pleasing route,
1: yeah,
2: which sounds
1: as a woman in show business, like,
2: yeah, sounds exactly what like that's kind of what happens. And in revealing that, realizes, wait a minute, that definitely
1: that
2: is that's mistake. It. That's
1: yeah,
2: it.
1: That's a mistake, not taking care of myself.
2: Yes. Sure.
1: But yeah, and it's worrisome to people, especially, like, I'm glad that she ended by saying that it was a mistake, especially right now when there's like a
2: people burning themselves out.
1: Yeah. And there's like a thinness epidemic of people like starving themselves to, like, and that's not a great representation. So I'm glad she ended by saying it's a mistake, because it is. Take care of yourself first and foremost. You are not in somebody's way because you need a glass of water.
2: Yes.
1: And that's what's up so far on 93.9 Virgin Radio.

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0: Windsor's number one hit music station, 93.9 Virgin Radio. It's Mornings with Kim and Lexi. We'll see sun with some clouds later this afternoon and a high of 28. We're currently at 18 or 64.
1: Kim, we've often seen people take to the internet looking for, like, businesses or apps or whatever to fix things for them, right?
0: Yes.
1: And this person went online on Twitter or X and said, "Hi, Duolingo. Any chance you can help a little Duo fan out? My 10-year-old son had a 300-plus day streak, but has unexpectedly been hospitalized and missed his lessons. He's home and recovering, but heartbroken about losing his streak. Any chance Duo can do some magic to restore it?" And Duolingo said, "Glad to hear he's recovering. What's his username? We'll get that streak going again." And they fixed it, and they gave it back to him.
0: That's so cute.
1: Wow. Well, then another... another person responded and said, "You," and then swore at them, "I had a streak of 700 days and I begged you to restore based on a wrong time calculation on both parts and you ignored me." And then Duolingo said, "I'm going to restore every streak in this thread except yours."
0: Oh my gosh. So they did something super sweet for a kid and then trolled whoever that was.
1: Yeah. And then somebody else said, "Hi, Mr. Duolingo. I was hungover last Sunday and lost my 4-day streak. Please help." And Duolingo said, "Get off my page."
0: Oh, my gosh.
1: I think Duolingo is one of my favorite, like, social media brands for a company. Like,
0: yeah,
1: they're so funny. I don't know. I find
0: this
1: hilarious.
0: This explains why my kids freak out when, like, you know, it's bedtime and they'll be like, "But I got to do my Duolingo."
1: Yeah.
0: And I'm like, "No, you don't." And I'm like, "What are you talking about? You're just making stuff up." So there's like there's a streak that they want to uphold. I'm assuming.
1: Yeah. I have a really long streak. Do you want to guess how many streaks? I've been learning Italian. Want to guess how many days my streak is?
0: 298.
1: 985.
0: Jeez. Oh, my God.
1: I have done Duolingo every day for 985 days.
0: Holy smokes.
1: Mm-hmm.
0: Good for you.
1: So I get it. I get why they messaged Duolingo. I would do the same.
0: Oh my gosh. Now you know that you can.
1: Yeah. Just don't tell them you were hungover or just don't swear at them and they'll help.
0: You could just like message them in Italian and be like, "Look, I need some help here.
1: Here's some proof that I've been doing my lesson.
0: You can't, don't ruin my streak."
1: Yeah.
0: Right?
1: Duolingo also was like a sponsor for that new One Night Only movie.
0: Yeah.
1: There were ads for Duolingo in the background. It was so funny.
0: I love that.
1: I just love their marketing.
0: I guess I need to let my kids do their Duolingo at night then.
1: Yeah. Otherwise, who knows what'll happen.
0: Keep the streak alive.

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1: Well, it looks like Google has unveiled their latest Pixel phones. These phones will have slimmer cameras that include a more powerful zoom, as well as AI features. Now, the company is hoping these improvements will give users a reason to buy newer models. Google has also introduced a tracking device for the first time that is called the Pixel Tag that will be compatible with phones running Android 9 or higher. Now, today is a very special day for ice cream lovers. It is Miracle Treat Day at Dairy Queen. So net proceeds from every Blizzard sold today will support children's hospitals right across Canada. Now, last year alone, DQ locations across this region helped raise Children's Health Foundation more than $118,000 through Miracle Treat Day's one day only fundraising event, which is pretty impressive, I'd say.
2: Mm-hmm.
1: There are six different Dairy Queen locations across Windsor, Essex. You have one in Windsor, LaSalle, Kingsville, and Bell River. So lots of options to choose. And just remember, it is one day only. So got to go get out there and get yourself a Blizzard.
2: Mm-hmm.
1: The Windsor Spitfires 2026 training camp schedule is out now. So camp will be held at the WFCU from August 27th to the 29th with practices and games open to the public, free of charge. So if you're looking for something budget friendly to do with the kids, that's something.
2: Mm-hmm.
1: Rosters will also be announced at a later date. Their regular 2026-27 season will start September 19th in London with a Spitfires home opener to happen the following night, September 19th, when they play host to the London Knights. And that's your FYI on 93.9 Virgin Radio.

0: gonna die. 93.9 Virgin Radio. It's Mornings with Kim and Lexi. And coming up this hour, what would you do? As well, an opportunity at that $200 Shoppers Drug Mart gift card.
1: Mm-hmm. That's $200 just... I almost said Starbucks and Shoppers again. My brain always like, I don't know why. They're like two Shoppers, Starbucks. Oh my gosh.
0: You need to go to Starbucks later.
1: I guess.
0: That's your brain telling you that.
1: It's like the second time it's happened to me.
0: Oh man. So yes, $200 Shoppers Drummer gift card up for grabs for our What Would You Do? That'll be coming up next.

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0: or 64? What would you do? My child's grandparents want me to move my trip.
1: I have a toddler that has yet to meet anyone from her father's side of the family. I co-parent with the father, but we haven't been together since our child was one. We don't live close to any of them. The closest relative on that side is 6 to 7 hours away. I am planning a trip to visit Orlando right before my child's birthday so that we can do the magical trip and it still be free entry for her. I reached out to her grandparents on her father's side to check in, which I feel like I am always the one doing. And I mentioned that I'm going to Florida before my child's birthday. Grandparents loved the idea and wanted to also come. I said awesome because that would give my child a chance to finally meet some family. I begin planning and give the grandparents the date ranges I'm considering and the why. I checked in with the grandparents to update and confirm about a month ago about the plans. Turns out the grandparents invited more of their family to go to Florida and made a family trip. I said, oh, nice. That would be great. Fast forward, it's been another month, so I check in to confirm interest as I hadn't heard anything back and the dates will be approaching soon. The grandparents let me know that they are now planning to go the week after I planned to go instead. It was originally my trip plan, and I'd also invited my parents to come so that they could spend time with my child for the birthday trip. Plus, the time off requests are already in and reservations are on hold. My issue is that the grandparents never followed up to let me know that they wanted to do different dates, never reached out regarding planning, invited more people, but never looped me in. Grandparents asked if I was able to switch and go the week after, but I don't want to change my plans because I already did the legwork into researching the best time frames, ticket pricing, booking, lodging, and putting in my time off, as well as my parents also requested time off. Would it be wrong for me not to switch my dates to accommodate the grandparents, even though they've yet to meet my child? At this rate, it feels like it'll be years before they meet, unless I go visit them, but I feel like that's the father's responsibility to make that happen. What would you do?
0: Lexi, I have feelings about this.
1: Yeah, me too.
0: But we want to know what yours are. Up for grabs today, we have a Shoppers Drug Mart gift card. 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And
1: like, I know I'd be going to the makeup section for sure.
0: Yeah, I was just going to say, that's where I'm going for sure. And my kids will say otherwise. They'll be like, Mom, no snacks. But $200 can go a long way, so if you want to score that $200 Shoppers Drug Mart gift card, what you got to do, call us, 519-792-6040. Let us know, what would you do? My child's grandparents want me to move my trip, my vacation. We'd love to know your thoughts on this.
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0: 93.9 Virgin Radio. It's What Would You Do with Kim and Lexi. And we've got Colleen here on the line.
1: So I think that she owes them absolutely nothing. If they have not taken the time to come meet this beautiful, you know, deal child of hers, that it might just be better for it not to even happen. I mean, she spent all this legwork technically as a single mom, and her family is coming. She's taken off work. That alone is a burden for a single parent. And they can't even communicate. It's really not worth having the people in their life. I think that they'll just let the child down in the future.
0: Mm-hmm. Also, the fact that she, like, this is her, the baby's father's family. Like, why is he not contributing to them meeting?
1: Well, and it makes you wonder, you know, what's kind of gone on there. I think toxicity tends to almost be like a character trait in some families, and it really just seems like she'll be protecting her child just, you know, and it's not like she's keeping the child away from them. It's that they have chosen not to go when she already had plans. That's not her fault. I think that she should stick with her plans, stay with, you know, her work schedule, the schedule for her parents, and if they want to join, they can find a way.
0: Colleen, we would like to offer you the $200 Shoppers Drug Mart gift card.
1: Oh my, that's incredible. Thank you.
0: Of course.
2: No problem, Colleen. And don't forget, if you got those PC Optimum points, make sure for that bonus redemption event, you hit up Shoppers Drug Mart. Going to be happening this Friday, August 14th at Shoppers Drug Mart, where you can get more for your points when you redeem them for your favorite items. Congratulations, Colleen.
1: Okay. Thank you so much.
0: We've still got that OLG Lotto Max $100 gift card to give away as well. So keep sharing your opinions with us. We've got Julie who says, good morning, ladies. No, she should not have to change her plans. She booked vacation time. It was her plan, and she invited them. The grandparents sound entitled. And why did they invite others without checking in with her? No, don't change the plans. If they really want to spend time with the kids, they need to go with your plans, not make their own.
2: Rob also chimed in on this by simply putting like a cut and paste here, simply stating, quote, sorry, I have already put in my time off request for the dates I told you about and am unable to change it at this point. We'll be going on the original dates I told you. I hope you're able to make it. The end.
0: Yeah, simple as that.
2: Yes. If you want to weigh in, you certainly can do so by calling 519-792-6040. You can also text at 999-999 and that talk back feature on the iHeart Radio app. It's What Would You Do on 93.9 Virgin Radio.

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1: Kim, there is both an AI epidemic and a teens needing something to do epidemic, I guess.
0: Yeah.
1: And apparently, the thought is that one could solve the other.
0: That the AI epidemic, like, how so?
1: Apparently, more than half of teens wish that they connected more in person and said that they would talk less to their AI chatbot if they had somewhere to hang out.
0: What? Wait, they feel like they don't? I'm not a teenager, so maybe I'm being like ignorant there with that. But
1: I feel like nobody really has a place to hang out. Like adults have bars, but if you don't drink and if that's not your scene, does anybody have a place to hang out? Because everywhere else, teens can go that adults can go.
0: Yeah. I mean, this is only when I was a teenager, we went to the mall, man. I had the conversation with a bunch of people. I'm like, do you notice that kids just don't hang out at the mall anymore? Like when I was a kid, I remember Fridays and Saturdays were just stacked. If you wanted to go to the mall on a Friday or a Saturday night, you had to walk through a sea of us.
1: Oh, yeah. We'd get dropped off, hang out with our friends there hours.
0: Yeah. Or like the movie theater, which, I mean, technically there's a movie theater in the mall, so you're hitting two birds with one stone there. The only other options that I can remember from like when I was a teenager was we would hang out like at cafes. And I'm not talking like Tim Hortons. Like there was like a local cafe that we would all like hang out at, you know, in Tecumseh. Mm-hmm. There were a couple actually that I can think of. And, you know, you were welcome there. That's where you could go.
1: Mm-hmm.
0: There was like in one place, there was like a big booth in the back that everybody would, you know, that was like the prime spot that you wanted to snag. But these are all options that they still exist. It's just I don't think people are utilizing them. Like, I don't know, do teens forget about them all?
1: I guess. We used to hang out at Lakeshore Cinemas because that plaza had Indigo, Starbucks, and Lakeshore Cinemas, and that was the big three for us.
0: And that's it. When I was, like, a teenager, we didn't have that in Tecumseh. Mm-hmm. I say to my kids, you guys are so lucky that you have this stuff. We did not have it then. Mm-hmm. Like, I was like, I would have loved to have a movie theater in Tecumseh. Like, that was just...
1: You know? Like, I do wonder if they were given another place, would they even go?
0: Yeah.
1: Like, if we opened up the roller rinks again, if we had more bowling alleys, if we had more, like, would they show up?
0: We need to talk to somebody that owns a bowling alley. There's plenty of them here.
1: We need to talk to a teen.
0: Yeah. My kids are going bowling today. So it's just like, they do exist, but I have to wonder, are people utilizing these spaces?
1: And like, if they don't think that these are the right ones, then what is?
0: Yeah. Guys, this is opening. We're opening up the floor. Like, are there any places that we have not mentioned that you're like, hey, kids can hang out here. Bring them here.
1: Mm-hmm.
0: Bring them there. Where are the places that they can hang out? Because apparently they don't think they exist. It's 93.9 Virgin Radio.

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1: Stop. 93.9 Virgin Radio, and it's Mornings with Kim and Lexi. Some sun and cloud with a high of 28. We are at 19 or 66. And Lexi, all this week we've given people the opportunity to score tickets to see Ed Sheeran.
2: Mm-hmm.
1: Today, no different. We do have another pair of tickets to give away. Ed Sheeran going to be coming to Ford Field August 29th for a part of his Loop tour. So if you can't get tickets, you've been meaning to get tickets, you can't afford tickets, you want to win tickets, we are giving you that opportunity. And that will be happening later this morning. So it's not an early bird gets the worm situation.
2: It's a later bird gets the worm because it's going to be at 9:30.
1: Exactly. So 9:30 is when you need to be listening to score those tickets. 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
1: Well, Google has unveiled their latest Pixel phones. Now, these phones will have slimmer cameras that include a more powerful zoom, as well as some AI features. The company is hoping to improve, these improvements that they've added to these phones will actually give users a reason to buy newer models, as I'm assuming people just maybe aren't updating or upgrading as much as they used to. Google has also introduced a tracking device for the very first time that they're calling the Pixel Tag that will be compatible with phones running Android 9 or higher. Today is also a special day for any ice cream enthusiasts. It is Miracle Treat Day at Dairy Queen. So net proceeds from every Blizzard sold will support children's hospitals across Canada. Now, last year alone, DQ locations across this region helped Children's Health Foundation raise more than $118,000 through Miracle Treat Day's one-day-only fundraising event. There are 6 different Dairy Queen locations right across this area that you can visit. Locations in Windsor, LaSalle, Kingsville, as well as Bell River. So I'm probably going to hit up the Tecumseh location. Mm-hmm. Not going to lie. Windsor Spitfires also, their 2026 training camp schedule has just come out. So camp will be held at the WFCU Center from August 27th to August 29th. With all practices and games that'll be open to the public to attend free of charge. So if you're looking for something fun and different to do with the kids, that would be one I would put on the list. Rosters will also be announced at a later date. Now, your regular 2026-27 season is set to start September 19th in London. However, the Spitfires home opener will be the following night on September 19th. And they'll be playing that game against the Knights. And that is your FYI on 93.9 Virgin Radio.

0: 93.9 Virgin Radio, and it's Mornings with Kim and Lexi, with the weather going to be showing sun and a little bit of cloud with a high of 28. We are currently at 19 or 66.
1: And we're looking for a little honesty.
0: Yes.
1: In this next segment coming up.
0: Yeah.
1: The question we want to pose is, do you say nothing if the cashier forgets to ring something up?
0: Yep.
1: That's what we're going to be talking next this morning.
0: Yes. So let us know. Here's Zara Larson on 93.9 Virgin Radio.

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0: 93.9 Virgin Radio and it's Mornings with Kim and Lexi. And there is still a fog advisory, so I'm sure parts of the county might be experiencing this. Just to keep in mind, we're at 20 or 68.
1: There was a survey asking people about when a cashier makes a mistake or forgets to scan something or he accidentally takes something from a store, what you do in the situation.
0: Mm-hmm.
1: And I guess 33% of people admitted that they have remained silent when a cashier failed to ring up an item during checkout. I don't know if that's higher or lower than I expected.
0: I would think it would maybe be higher.
1: Mm-hmm.
0: I don't have, I just feel like a lot of people wouldn't say something. That's always been my belief, that I'm like, no, if they are going to benefit from it, they won't say mm-hmm. anything.
1: 58% of people who say they accidentally left without paying go back to either return the item or pay for it.
0: I've done that.
1: Yeah.
0: I also have not done that.
1: I've
0: done both.
1: I had something recently that I will admit to, which is that I was at a thrift store.
0: Yeah.
1: And I had a bag that I was trying to buy and the woman told me my total, but she hadn't scanned the bag. So I said, oh, I have this bag too. And she just repeated the total to me. And then I said, here's the tag. And I like showed her the tag of the bag and she just repeated the total to me. And then I was like,
0: there was no helping her.
1: I said it three times. And I was like, okay, like, all right. So I just didn't pay for that. Like, what else am I supposed to do?
0: I would have been like, so am I just walking out with this? Or are you telling me I can't buy it?
1: Like, three times I had asked. And so I'm like, I did my due diligence. I really don't know what else to do.
0: Yeah. I mean, it would have been terrible if they're like, wait.
1: Yeah.
0: You can't walk out with that. I'd be like, come on.
1: I'm like, I handed you the tag. Like,
0: yeah. Yeah. No, there's been situations where it's like, I come home and I'm like, looking and I'm like, oh my gosh, I don't think they scanned that. I'm not going back.
1: Mm-hmm.
0: You know, and that might make me a bad person.

0: don't want to admit it.
1: Right.
0: You know,
1: they might do it. They're just not saying.
0: Yeah. I don't know. That's my thoughts on that. I don't know. Maybe like we could find out right now. Ask people. I mean, if you want, text us. You can text at 999-999 or you can call. We're not outing you. We just want to know. You don't have to give us your name.
1: We won't say your name.
0: Or you give us a fake name or something cool. Like, this is Striker. But like, I just want to know, just like, you know, with our listeners, like, have you just accidentally, you know, left a store, like, you know, accidentally left, realized when you got home, oh crap, I didn't pay for this. Like, did you just say, forget it, I'm not going back? Or realized in your car, you know? Let us know. 519-792-6040, or use that talkback feature on 93.9 Virgin Radio.

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1: 93.9 Virgin Radio, Sabrina Carpenter, and good morning. It's Mornings with Kim and Lexi. Fog advisory still, I guess, in the works with sun and cloud in the forecast, a high of 28. We're at 20 or 68.
2: Well, Kim, you and I both rode roller coasters this summer.
1: Yes, we did.
2: But we neither of us went to Universal.
1: No, we did not. I've been there, but I did not even go on any major big rides. I did go on one roller coaster, but it was like kind of a smaller roller coaster. Like it was in the Harry Potter world. I think they called it like the Hippogriff or something like that, or Ride of the Hippogriff. But either way, Universal always trying to be on top of new and up and coming attractions, whether that be thrill rides or whatever and everything in between. They are currently testing a new roller coaster that is being called the Fast and Furious Hollywood Drift. So this thing hits 72 miles per hour. It has hills. It has loops. And a feature where the coaster's cars twist like a drift, I guess. Now, the reason why people are talking about this is neighbors, so assume people that live near Universal, are kind of freaking out about this, saying the ride is too loud. Because what they're hearing, and these are direct quotes from the people complaining, bloody murder screams from the riders. One person said, quote, "It sounds like someone is getting murdered out there," while another said, "A horror film going on," and has been described as disturbing.
2: Oh.
1: Universal, though, being the good people they are, like, "Way, we're listening to your complaints and your thoughts on this, and we are going to actively do something about it." So I guess they're monitoring sound levels, and they said they're going to be adding two additional sound barriers to just, dampen the noise.
2: Right.
1: But, like, my first thought is, what kind of ride gets that kind of a reaction out of people? I mean, I've been on, I'm just looking at your face and your mouth just dropped.
2: I looked up a ride POV.
1: Is it that bad, do you
2: it
1: think?
2: It spins you completely backwards. So the mechanism
1: itself. It's a roller coaster that
2: spins It's a roller coaster. And the mechanism at one point spins your seats so you're facing backwards. And it's not that the ride starts going backwards. The ride keeps going forwards. Your seats spin around.
1: Okay.
2: So if you're not expecting that, I'm going to throw up because I think that the ride's broken. You know what I mean? Like,
1: I am going to have to take a look at this. Oh, I'm looking at like a small like thumbnail. Whoa. Yeah, that would definitely get
2: If you don't expect that to happen, or maybe even if you do expect it to happen, it's still like, is the ride breaking?
1: Yeah. Yeah.
2: Because that's not a thing that a roller coaster really does. Roller coasters that go backwards tend to like get to the end and then do the whole thing backwards. I've never been on a roller coaster that turns me around.
1: I mean, that's one way of taking it to the next level, right?
2: I just want to know how that can be safe.
1: It's probably not. Dude.
2: Oh, and you're kind of loose on there. So as it turns, you're drifting. Like, you know, how cars, like, that's what they mean by it.
1: Oh,
2: okay. Yeah.
1: Gosh.
2: No wonder. Yeah. No, that looks like throw up city to me.
1: Yeah. I like roller coasters,
2: Me
1: but
2: too.
1: I am not looking for like it doesn't need to be the fastest and the tallest or the steepest. I am a general thrill is good for me. Because the thing is, some of these I am not young anymore. I can't handle something whipping me around that's going to send me to the chiropractor.
2: Oh, I was doing the like. Take a Tylenol and then take an ibuprofen and like the alternating while I was at Canada's Wonderland.
1: No.
2: Like that's
1: you've reached that level.
2: I have. I've reached that age where I'm like, I have to do the maximum amount of pain pills I can to be here.
1: Well, listen, if you are looking for the next big thrill, the Fast and Furious Hollywood Drift might be, you know, on the top of your list at Universal Hollywood. But I mean, either that or just like you said, take something to get through it.

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1: Well, this is just a one-sentence update because we have no other information.
2: What's this?
1: Pitbull is back. He's going to release his 14th studio album, Pitcoin, on October 8th. That's the full story.
2: That's all so far. That's all you're getting for now.
1: He also got this tidbit, which I just found out his real name. Never occurred to me that he would have one. Armando Christian Perez.
2: Yeah, there's just some people that, like, they gain this, you know, amazing... Usually it's always, like, one word or one name, not a real name. And you're just like, that's them.
1: Yeah, I don't like thinking about the fact that his name's not Pitbull.
2: Never thought about what his real name would be. I obviously know Pitbull couldn't have been it, but he is forever Pitbull.
1: But to me, it was.
2: Yeah, you've said it. It's already out of my brain. I don't even know.
1: Yeah. Everybody forget.
2: Yes.
1: And Travis Kelce has spoken about his wedding with Taylor Swift for the first time.
3: You know, I always told myself I'd go for a playoff game when the Knicks were rocking. And my wife went when I was stuck in a train mini camp, so I didn't get my opportunity to go then. So it's kind of cool to be able to, you know, live out my childhood dream of being in that venue and, you know, the mecca of all sports venues, being able to get married in there. I can't thank, you know, the owners of MSG for allowing us to get the opportunity to do that, knowing that we wanted a private event and everything. So it was perfect. And the AC was cooking, baby. That was the best part.
1: Interesting. That his first time at MSG was his wedding.
2: When he said that, I was like, I almost don't even believe it.
1: Yeah.
2: That was my thing. I was like, no. But, you know, stranger things have happened. You hear stories about stuff like this all the time where they're like, oh, this is my first time. And people look at them like, what? So I guess. But yeah, that's crazy.
1: Wild.
2: Mm-hmm.
1: And this video has been making its rounds on the internet. During a interview with Esquire, Jenna Ortega was asked what rookie mistake she made while working on her first set. And this was her answer.
4: I really had it going for me as a child because I can't think of one mistake I made. Is that a terrible thing to say? I feel like I make mistakes now all the time. But as a child, I was so grateful and so excited to be there that my game face was on. I wasn't asking for a sip of water. I would go all day without eating, drinking, whatever, because I wanted so badly to not be in the way of anybody that, like, maybe that was my mistake, was, like, not actually looking after myself.
1: Yeah, I'm glad she ended it by saying that it was a mistake because it makes me so sad because I get that. Like, I never want to be an inconvenience. I don't want to be in the way. But, like, girl, food and water.
2: Yeah, exactly. It's like that was your mistake. Mm-hmm. Taking care of yourself.
1: And I'm glad she called it a mistake at the end because
2: yes.
1: There's too many people promoting
2: promoting burnout as yeah. if, like, we need to be proud about it. And she's like, wait a minute. No, that was probably my mistake, was mm-hmm. that I allowed myself as a child to burn out.
1: Yes.
2: Yeah.
1: And that's What's Up So Far on 93.9 Virgin Radio.

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2: We were talking roller coasters, Kim.
1: Yes, we were.
2: And I have another roller coaster story.
1: Do you?
2: There's a man who's been working at home, or like working from home. And by from home, I mean at Canada's Wonderland for over a year.
1: Wait, so, okay, so he works for Canada's Wonderland, but he's been at...
2: He works for somewhere else from home, and he does the job from Canada's Wonderland.
1: Oh! So he's working at Canada's Wonderland, but supposedly working
2: for... home job.
1: Do they say what he does for a living?
2: Well, he is a comedian and a mental health advocate, so I think it's kind of like a self-employment kind of...
1: Like, he's like an entrepreneur.
2: Yeah, he has to like run his own social media and do all these things, and he does all of this from Canada's Wonderland. So he got the pass last July. He got like a gold pass, which includes parking.
1: Yeah.
2: It's $99.
1: Mm-hmm.
2: And like that's pretty cheap for a year.
1: So what is he going in there for? Because it's definitely not the deals on the food and drinks. Maybe is it the Wi-Fi?
2: Well, he does get a deal on food and drinks. He got a pass. We got a season dining pass.
1: Okay.
2: And drink plan.
1: Okay.
2: And he was saying then he came 2 days in a row and he's like, why should I ever not come?
1: So is that how this came about? Like he bought this pass like, you know, hey, whenever I have free time, I'll go to Canada's Wonderland, and then decided that I'm going to reap the benefits and I'm just going to come every day. Because in that case, you're getting your money's worth.
2: Like, listen to this. He paid a total of $422.59 for his prestige pass, which covered dining plan and drink plan. And for the 2025 and 2026 seasons.
1: Oh, my.
2: That's so, 2 years of food, drink, and roller coasters for under $500.
1: Wow. And I don't know, like, the time in which, like, Canada's Wonderland opens and closes. That's the only thing. Like, I think it's...
2: They're like, open, like, 10 to 10 or something like that.
1: No, but I mean, like, throughout the year.
2: Because
1: they'd be closed during, like, the winter months. But I don't know exactly the month and time that they open and when they close. Like, I can't remember. Like, I want to say they probably close sometime in October because they do the Halloween thing. Maybe they don't close until November. I don't know. And then when they open, my guess would be May. But...
2: Oh, okay. So they got all day, like... All day, every day is early May through Labor Day, but then weekends only September and October,
1: mm-hmm.
2: and then select dates in November and December.
1: Oh, wow. So they're even open in November. So if he wanted to, he could go then. That's crazy.
2: Just select dates for like Winterfest stuff.
1: But still, like take it. I mean, dude, you're already taking advantage of all this.
2: Mm-hmm.
1: Just to give you an idea, if you haven't been to Canada's Wonderland in a while, they do have pizza inside. So everyone's had that pizza.
2: Mm-hmm.
1: If you order a full like pizza there, and I'm just saying a regular cheese or a regular pepperoni pizza, it costs $70.
2: Yeah.
1: For a full pizza. And he paid how much for this pass?
2: $422.
1: I mean.
2: And it covers for two seasons, 2025 and 2026.
1: That's crazy. So he's getting his money's worth. I love it.
2: And at first he was like, I thought that they'd be mad at me for this, but he posted the video and they're like, no, we'd like to invite you to the soft launch of our new Daredevil that's been revamped. Like,
1: yeah,
2: they like him.
1: I love that roller coaster. So that was the old Top Gun roller coaster,
2: uh-huh.
1: which I think then I think it was like Flight Command is what they changed the name to. But that was the one I wanted to ride when I went there, but they weren't done yet. So, but I love that they're totally embracing this. They're like, no, please come to all the events.
2: Right?
1: They're like, use us, please.
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1: Well, Google has unveiled their latest Pixel phones. These phones will have slimmer cameras that also include a more powerful zoom, as well as some AI features. The company is kind of hoping that these improvements that they're adding to these phones will give users more of a reason to buy newer models. Google has also introduced a tracking device for the very first time, and they're calling it the Pixel Tag, that will be compatible with phones running Android 9 or higher. Today's a special day for those who love their ice cream. It is Miracle Treat Day at Dairy Queen. So net proceeds from every Blizzard sold today will support children's hospitals across Canada. Now, just last year alone, DQ locations across the region helped Children's Health Foundation raise more than $118,000 through Miracle Treat Day's one-day-only fundraising event. Now, there are several Dairy Queen locations across the area if you're looking to go. You have locations in Windsor, LaSalle, Kingsville, and Bell River. I will be hitting up Tecumseh at some point today. And Windsor Spitfire's 2026 training camp schedule is now out. The camp going to be held at the WFCU from the 27th to the 29th of this month, with practices and games open to the public, and they're free of charge to attend. Their regular season, 2026-27 season, is going to start September 19th in London, with the home opener the following night on the 19th against the Knights. And that's your FYI on 93.9 Virgin Radio.

0: 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It's Mornings with Kim and Lexi. And coming up next hour, what would you do could be causing some family drama. So be listening for that and a shot at a $200 Shoppers Drug Mart gift card.
1: Mm-hmm. And we've got that OLG Lotto Max $100 voucher up for grabs.
0: We do. We got it all. So make sure you're listening for it. You're somber.

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0: 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It's mornings with Kim and Lexi with sun and clouds in the forecast. High of 28 and currently 23 or 73. Ooh, what would you do? My child's grandparents want me to move my trip.
1: I have a toddler that has yet to meet anyone from her father's side of the family. I co-parent with the father, but we haven't been together since our child was one. We don't live close to any of them. The closest relative on that side is 6 to 7 hours away. I'm planning a trip to visit Orlando right before my child's birthday so that we can do the magical trip and it will still be free entry for her. I reached out to her grandparents on her father's side to check in, which I feel like I am always the one doing, and I mentioned going to Florida before my child's birthday. The grandparents loved the idea and wanted to also come. I said awesome, because that would give my child a chance to finally meet more family. I begin planning and give the grandparents the date ranges I'm considering and the why. I checked in with the grandparents to update and confirm about a month ago about the plans. Turns out the grandparents invited more of their family to go to Florida as a family trip, and I said, nice, that would be great. Fast forward, it's been another month, so I check in to confirm interest as I hadn't heard anything, and the dates will be approaching soon. The grandparents let me know that they're now planning to go the week after I plan to go instead. It was originally my trip plan. I had also invited my parents to come and be able to spend time with my child for the birthday trip. Plus, time off requests are already in and reservations are on hold. My issue is that the grandparents never followed up to let me know that they wanted to do different dates. Never reached out regarding planning. They invited more people, but never looped me in. The grandparents asked if I was able to switch and go the week after, but I don't want to change my plans. I already did the legwork into the researching the best time frames, ticket pricing, booking, lodging, and put my time off in. And my parents also already requested time off. Would it be wrong for me to not switch my dates to accommodate the grandparents, even though they have yet to meet my child? At this rate, it feels like it'll be years before they meet.

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0: 93.9 Virgin Radio, and it's Mornings with Kim and Lexi. Switching things up, that one for Kennedy, Backstreet Boys. Everybody, Backstreet's back. I still think that they should have released that Elizabeth Taylor Everybody remix that some DJ had put together. And then like AJ just hopped on board and like made it go viral. I don't know. Anyways, had to get that request in there. So thank you. But we are in the midst of our What Would You Do? So for today, this one about some grandparent drama. My child's grandparents want me to move my trip.
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2: Hi, I'm calling for some input on your question.
1: Yeah, we'd love to hear it.
2: Yeah, so I would agree to move the trip with the grandparents, but then I was actually start negotiating like a travel agent and be like, okay, well, what do I get in return?
1: Like, is there a discount offered? What's in it for me?
2: Exactly. Like, what's in it for me?
0: I love that. That's definitely putting a different spin on it.
1: Mm-hmm. Speaking of a different spin on it, there is a comment here from Carly. And she was saying, I personally wouldn't change your plans. Although if your child's dad is going to be with his parents and the extended family on the trip and you trust him, maybe I'd offer a compromise only for the little one's benefit. I'd say something to the effect of, hey, sorry, our plans didn't line up. Unfortunately, our time off can't be changed and we already have these bookings made. However, if dad is going on said trip, maybe we can find a way to cross over our trips. Like the dad comes a day or two earlier to meet up with us, then kiddo can join the rest of the family and return with dad in a week. That would only work if dad has custody and mutual trust and reliably spent time with the toddler, but it could be a way to compromise.
0: Yeah. Yeah. I mean, if you want to be super nice about it, you can certainly do that. I like Brian's comment. He said that family needs to give their head a shake. No part of the grandparents' life or grandkids' life and make the person that has raised him to change her plans. Like it's so, and then also he mentions tell them to kick rocks, which I love.
1: Our resident therapist made a great point in her response to us. She said, I'd also consider that this is still a toddler who has never met these people. Meeting a bunch of relatives for the first time at Disney could be overwhelming.
0: Mm-hmm.
1: And even under normal circumstances. And then Disney is already a massive place. So like there could be a better place for them to meet too. That was a great point that our resident therapist made in her response.
0: Yeah, that, you know, and that's true. That was something I was kind of thinking. And I'm like, all these people are coming for this kid's birthday at Disney and the kid's going to Disney. Like, this is super overwhelming for a young child.
1: Mm-hmm.
0: But, you know, it wouldn't be the first time that parents have done that or grandparents have done that. If you want to weigh in, you can continue the conversation over on our socials. Or you can text us at 999-999. It's What Would You Do on 93.9 Virgin Radio.

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2: As you've been hearing us say all week long, we have Ed Sheeran tickets to give away.
1: We do. He's going to be coming to Ford Field August 29th and we want you to go.
2: You can go to 93.9 Virgin Radio if you... our website if you want more information to get tickets if you don't win any this week. But we've got a pair to give away today and a pair to give away tomorrow. And we've been doing trivia all week because you got to earn them. You got to earn these Ed Sheeran tickets.
1: You do. You have to earn these tickets. And remember, no texting. You got to call in. Or I guess talk back could work. But honest to God, calling in would probably be the quickest way to go about it. So 519-792-6040 is the number to call if you want to win these tickets.
2: The question today.
1: Yeah, you got to get this question right, though.
2: If you don't get it right, no tickets.
1: Yep.
2: What brand did Ed Sheeran collaborate with for their 150th birthday celebration? Hint, he has a tattoo of their logo.
1: There you go. You even get a hint, so that makes it a little bit easier. If you know the answer to that, what brand did Ed Sheeran collaborate with for their 150th birthday celebration? You could score two tickets to see Ed Sheeran at Ford Field later this month.
2: Although the tattoo might not be a big hint because he has so many.
1: He does. Well, there's that. But like, how many logos does he have?
2: Right.
1: Is the question, I guess. 519-792-6040 to score those Ed Sheeran tickets. Good luck.

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0: 93.9 Virgin Radio, and it's Mornings with Kim and Lexi. We're looking at temperatures, a high of 28 for today, feeling more like 33, and we're currently at 23 or 73.
1: So American Girl is about to be celebrating their 40th anniversary,
0: mm-hmm.
1: and they released something for the grown-up fans who still have like a soft spot for the American Girls that they loved growing up. It's a jewelry collaboration with Alex and Ani. And there are a couple of different, like, historical dolls who are going to get their own, like, kit kind of thing. So it's Samantha, Molly, Addie, and Kirsten. They're each going to have, like, a necklace, a bracelet, and I think there's another piece of jewelry. But it's not super expensive either. It's, like, $44 to $68 for good jewelry. And they're actually very cute. It's, like, a little, you know those things where it's, like, a silhouette of a head? What's that called? It's like a...
0: Like the art?
1: Yeah, work? Where yeah. it's like the silhouette of a head and it's like embossed kind of and it sticks
0: yes.
1: out.
0: Yeah,
1: it's like
0: yeah.
1: that of them. And it's like little and it's a pendant necklace. It's very sweet. And I think it's a great way to like... If you were somebody who loved American Girl dolls, like to have like a little...
0: It's nostalgic.
1: With you. Yeah.
0: Yeah, it's a little nostalgic and it's a way to like, I guess like, you know, celebrate the company as well and I would say their past, present, and future. So I like that. That's cool. I never had one. Did you have one?
1: No, but my friends did.
0: Yeah.
1: I remember I was going through my extreme tomboy phase when I had the opportunity to get one. So I had gone to Chicago with my parents because you had to go somewhere to get an American Girl doll, right? They didn't have them here. And I felt really left out because my friends had them and I didn't. But I was like, I don't know if that's I want one or if I just want to fit in. So my parents were like, you can either get an American Girl doll or we'll give you the money that you would put towards an American Girl doll and get something else.
0: Yeah.
1: I got a snapback with my last name and graffiti on it.
0: Yeah, girl. I love it. I vibe with that.
1: Yeah. So that tells you how much I really wanted an American Girl doll.
0: Right? Do you still have it?
1: The snapback?
0: Yeah.
1: Oh, yeah, I do.
0: Oh, nice.
1: I got to find it. It's somewhere in my basement. But obviously, that did not cost the same price as an American Girl doll. So I also got like other little keychains and whatnot. But
0: nice. So you came back with a bunch of souvenirs.
1: Instead of one American Girl doll, yeah.
0: Perfect. But that's so cool that they're doing that.
1: Mm-hmm.
0: Yeah. If anybody ends up getting one, let us know. Take pictures.
1: I want to see
0: them.
1: It.
0: Yeah. Here's Billie Eilish.

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1: I'm having the time of my life.
0: It's Benson Boone, everybody.
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0: 93.9 Virgin Radio. It's Mornings with Kim and Lexi, just about ready to head on out for the day. Mm-hmm. What do you got planned, Lexi?
1: I got rehearsal tonight for Come From Away.
0: Yeah. How is it going?
1: It's good. We just started blocking on Monday, so we're doing the opening song tonight, blocking, which is fun.
0: And that's going to be like
1: in November.
0: I'm looking forward to it, because when you told me about the whole idea and the story, I was reeled in. I'm hooked. Mm-hmm. So I can't wait to see it.
1: How about you? What are you up to?
0: I am going to be looking for CD players. It's like my daughter, we went to the library yesterday and she kind of started perusing the CD selection and took out some CDs. It was like, Mom, do we have something to play these on? I was like, yeah, I'm sure we do. I used to have a ton of CD players. I don't have one. I got rid of them all.
1: Yeah.
0: So now I have to go find one, other than like my car still has one.
1: Yeah.
0: But I'm like, I am on the hunt for a CD player for my kid.
1: Nice. I tried the thrift stores.
0: Yes. And that's what I was planning on doing. Mm-hmm. So I'm going to bring kind of a crappy CD just in case.
1: To test it out.
0: And then if I find something, we're golden. Then she can have like a little boom box or something in her bedroom. I know she's going to love. So
1: my DVD player broke. So I don't want to get another one for the TV. Yeah. I think I want to get one of those portable ones for my laptop.
0: Ooh.
1: Because then I can also plug it into the TV if I need to, because I think it's like USB or something.
0: Yeah.
1: But then it's not limited to my TV.
0: So we're just putting out our Kijiji find, like what we're looking
1: for. Our wish list.
0: So if anybody is sitting at home going, man, I got that in my basement, give us a call. It's 93.9 Virgin Radio.
1: Bye-bye.

Somber with Homewrecker on Virgin Radio. I'm Shannon. Hello and happy Thursday. Look at that. We're already one day closer to the weekend. So doctors have officially looked into what actually happens if you enjoy sleeping with a fan at night. So we're going to talk about their findings coming up next.

Virgin Radio's the latest Google phone has been announced, the Pixel 11. And there are different versions of the phone that are coming out. One version has a 30-time zoom, and another has up to 120-time zoom. That is just extraordinary. You're going to be able to grab photos and videos from any angle. I think my iPhone right now that I'm on has maybe a 3-time zoom. If you need a-

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My Body Isn't Ready on Virgin Radio. I'm Shannon. Somber says that that song is about confronting body insecurities and how it's really hard to love someone when you're struggling to just love yourself. And since releasing it, he's been getting some incredible feedback from his fans. He said he saw a comment that said, "I'm just so glad that you're my favorite artist going through the same things that I go through." And he said himself, it's been nice just to get that back from all the fans as well. The power of music. Speaking of dealing with body image issues, this next song is also about exactly that. It's Jessia, I'm Not Pretty. Maybe I-

Olivia Rodrigo, Drop Dead on Virgin Radio. 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

Virgin Radio. So there is a chance that we might not be getting a sequel to the Barbie movie like originally planned. So word is that Margot Robbie, Ryan Gosling, and Greta Gerwig, who directed the movie, they have received a bunch of money offers over the last few years to make a second movie. Because, of course, what happens in Hollywood when you have a super successful movie, they make you make another one. But to all of these offers, they have said no. So if they don't actually end up accepting an offer in the next couple months, the movie won't be able to be made at all. So what do you think? Do you want to see a Barbie 2 be made, or just leave the film alone as it's been?

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Justin Bieber, Daisies on Virgin Radio. I'm Shannon. Zara Larsson really is the people's princess. She recently performed at a festival and backstage. After she performed for over an hour, she met with 20 different fans who are all dealing with some sort of cancer. They came to the festival together and they said meeting Zara was so extraordinary. They said she was just so warm and receptive and that she inspires them to be confident and be proud of who they are.

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2: 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I wish you were back from Boston. I'm alone learning those lessons.

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But he has changed his mind. The Weeknd said while on stage the other day performing that he thought about retiring as an artist. He thought about giving up his stage name. But while he was on stage, he said that he came to the realization that he just loves it too much to give it up. So he is here to stay.

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I'm Shannon. 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

Rev with Whitney on Virgin Radio. I'm Shannon. So there's a new hockey series that's coming to Netflix. And you might be thinking another hockey series after we've had Heated Rivalry off campus. This one is going to be on Netflix. And the more that information comes out about the show and the premise, the more people are realizing that the story sounds very similar to the real life Humboldt Broncos crash and families and victims of the real life tragedy that took place in Saskatchewan back in 2018 are saying no one from Netflix reached out to them about it, asking for permission or anything. So the description that Netflix has given for this show is that it's about a woman from a small town in Minnesota who steps in to coach the team that her husband built, guiding the team through a season of lost love after they go through a major tragedy. A rep from Netflix says that the show is not based on a real event and that it is just a fictional story, but people are thinking otherwise. The show is called The Sticks, and it's due out on Netflix next year.

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Lolo the Punisher on Virgin Radio. Ed Sheeran said that after his first song, the A-Team came out and performed very well, did great on the charts. He thought that was it for him. He was convinced that he would be a one-hit wonder. And boy, did he ever prove himself wrong. Here's Ed Sheeran and Justin Bieber.

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2: Hate to give the satisfaction asking how you're doing now. 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

Zara Larsson, Midnight Sun on Virgin Radio. So remember the breakdancer who went totally viral at the Paris Olympics? Her name is Rae Gunn. She went viral for doing a not-so-great job breakdancing, and it brought up a lot of questions, like how did she make it all the way to the Olympics? Well, she is getting a full-on documentary on Netflix about the whole thing, because there were a lot of questions. How she ended up at the Olympics, there were conspiracy theories that even started all about it, so we will hear directly from her and the people around her in that documentary that's coming out on September 1st. It's Alex Perrette, Hate Love on Virgin Radio.

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1: Sabrina Carpenter, house tour on Virgin Radio. I'm Shannon. Today is August 13th, which also happens to be International Left-Handers Day. So the shout out of the day is going to anyone who is left-handed, who lives in a world that wasn't exactly designed for you. But today, it's your day.

Glass Animals, Heat Waves on Virgin Radio. I'm Shannon. How nice is this? In France, they've officially banned unsolicited phone calls. So telemarketers, they can no longer just randomly cold call you up. And if they do, they'll face some hefty fines. I feel like with the amount of scams out there these days, this is a great way to help protect especially vulnerable people.

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0: Virgin Radio, Drake just bought someone's mom a house. This guy is out of control. Last week, he was giving out cash and cars to women in Toronto, and now he was recently just on a dating show. And to the woman he ended up matching with, he said this.
1: Anything in the world, then I'll buy it for you.
2: Wait, are you being serious?
1: Yeah.
2: Would you buy my mom a house?
1: Oh, yeah, I'd love to.
0: She said, would you buy my mom a house? And he says, yeah, no problem. Like, he's just picking up the check after dinner. So

That is Somber with Homewrecker on Virgin Radio. And it's a tough life being a 21-year-old famous singer traveling, touring the world. Somber says it really is a great life, but a struggle that he has been dealing with lately is dating, since he says he doesn't know these days if somebody likes him for him or for all the wrong reasons now that he's famous. Something he says he's still navigating. Always.

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Virgin Radio. Now, this is a nightmare situation. There was a woman who realized that she had accidentally thrown out two heirloom diamond rings that have been passed down in her family. And the worst part is that she lives in New York City. So getting those back after garbage pickup would be a major challenge. She called the sanitation department, who then started sorting through 20,000 pounds of trash. And luckily enough, they found the rings and were able to return them back to the woman, who said she was so grateful

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Ariana Grande, We Can't Be Friends on Virgin Radio. Cameron Whitcomb, who recently is on the cover of Rolling Stone's August issue, he talked about how he has been playing all over the world, but he talked about how important it is for him to make his return back home to Canada. He says, Canada is always really excited to see me, and I can't believe that. There's a lot of pride in being Canadian and being from Canada, so that always means a lot to me. Coming back to my country and performing there. That's what we like to hear. It's Cameron Whitcomb, Kingdom of Fear on Virgin Radio. I'll show you what-

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1: Virgin Radio, Olivia Rodrigo's song Drop Dead has been number one on our iHeartRadio Top 20 for the last 3 weekends in a row. So there's another countdown coming out this weekend, hosted by yours truly. So we'll find out if she can hold on to that number one spot for a 4th week. And if you want to catch up on the countdown, it's on the iHeart app.

Virgin Radio, there is something that has been happening with artists lately where instead of having a massive show or tour, they're doing little shows at smaller venues for their biggest fans. A lot of times in dive bars, just small music venues. Olivia Rodrigo did this in Brooklyn just recently for 1,000 of her closest fans. Shania Twain did it in Toronto for about a capacity of 400. Charlie XCX just did it as well with the release of her new album because they know their biggest fans are the ones who are going to be so quick at getting those limited tickets. It's pretty smart. And the best part is most of them are only charging about like $20 a ticket. Here's Charlie XCX with Party For You on Virgin Radio.

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Virgin Radio, it is time for your heartfelt story of the day. There is a 13-year-old boy from Utah who spent his summer 3D printing a custom wheelchair for a 20-month-year-old girl that he met. He said the whole thing took about 300 hours, a lot of YouTube videos and research, but he managed to get it done. He also printed the wheelchair in her favorite colors, even included a cup holder and a tray table. He added adjustable straps, the works, and he did it all at 13 years old. Just imagine what this guy can accomplish throughout his entire life. So sweet. It's The Weeknd, Kendrick Lamar, Pray For Me on Virgin Radio.

Virgin Radio. Glastonbury is the biggest music festival over in the UK, and there is some evidence that's pointing to the fact that Harry Styles is going to headline that festival coming up next summer. So there was some leaked information that shows Harry is booked for a UK event that falls on the same date as that festival. So it's looking very promising. Here's Harry Styles, American Girls.

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0: Machine on Virgin Radio. I'm Shannon. Ed Sheeran is bringing his tour to Canada coming up next week. And you might not know, but this next song was actually written by Ed Sheeran while he was in Canada sitting on a tour bus. It's Justin Bieber's Love Yourself.
1: All the times that you rain on my parade, and all the clubs you get in using my name. You think you broke my heart, oh girl, for goodness sake.

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0: 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It's Luke and Ray in the afternoon on Virgin Radio.
1: Really? On a Wednesday, we're calling it the pre-kend? Is that what you said?
0: Isn't today Thursday? You had Wednesday off, so that's why. Yeah, today, hey, Ray, today's Thursday. It's almost the weekend.
1: You know what? I'm celebrating something different today.
0: What's that?
1: Today is National Left-Handed Day.
0: Hey!
1: Shout out to my fellow lefties.
0: Yeah.
1: People don't know the struggle, man. Instruments, computer mice, can openers, measuring cups, vehicles.
0: Literally, everything.
1: Right? It's not just that we smudge everything we write.
0: Yeah. Give us something, all right? I used to work in a studio that was actually left-handed favored in Toronto, and then a new team came in, and they're like, everything needs to be switched to the right. And it took me years to figure out how to
1: figure
0: I'm like,
1: out.
0: Where are the buttons now? They're all on a different side of the... It's the worst. So just give us something today, all right? Even if it's an acknowledgement with your left thumb, all right? A little left thumbs up. And, I'm going to hit the buttons with my left index finger today. So we'll see how the show goes, okay?
1: Awesome.

0: It's Luke and Ray in the afternoon on Virgin Radio, your number one hit music station. Ray is a thief. What did you do yesterday?
1: Yes. This is so funny. I stole something from a restaurant, but I believe this is one of those things that's actually okay to steal.
0: Okay, we'd love for you to weigh in. Is there anything?

0: Luke and Ray in the afternoon on Virgin Radio, your number one hit music station. Hold on 1 minute. Ray is a thief. And I want to hear everything about what happened at breakfast yesterday.
1: I don't think I'm a thief at all because I think I stole one of those things that's totally okay to steal.
0: Mm-hmm.
1: You know what I'm saying? Okay, so went to Oscar's with the family for breakfast. Yeah. And you know how they have that little basket on the table of like jams and peanut butters and whatnot?
0: Mm-hmm.
1: I didn't get anything that required use of those products.
0: Yeah.
1: On the way out, though, I was like, I'm going to take these. So I took a bunch of jams and peanut butters.
0: You have jam in your fridge and peanut butter in your pantry.
1: No, I got jam in the fridge. I don't have peanut butter in the pantry. I had a friend living with me who's got peanut allergy, so I kind of got out of the habit. But there's just something about those little square packets of jam. They're better than the jarred stuff.
0: I don't disagree. Sometimes I'll order something at a breakfast spot, and someone will get something that has toast on the side, and then they bring the bowl of those little packets of peanut butter and jellies and jams and all the things, and I'm like, well, now I want toast. I have pancakes and eggs and sausage and bacon and the whole kitchen, really, except for toast, but now I want toast.
1: Yeah.
0: I think
1: it's just a vehicle for the jam.
0: I think they sort of work that into the budget. I don't think they...
1: Exactly.
0: Yeah.
1: I don't consider that stealing. For instance, when you would go to somewhere that's got those little ketchup packets, would you consider that stealing if you took a few extra for the car, in case?
0: And, you know, sometimes I'll go to Chipotle and they have those, they have wooden forks and spoons and knives and so much paper towel, you know, like little napkins. Mm-hmm. Then I'm like, oh, you know, I might take a couple handfuls for the bag. Someone's just going to come replenish this in a minute anyway. So.
1: I mean, if you're gonna lay out 7 or 8 little moist towelettes, I'm gonna take the extras for the purse. It's just the way it's gonna go.
0: Yeah. Okay. All right. Maybe there are some things that, you know, it would be considered stealing if you took it, but I think it's just up for grabs anyway. What are those things for you? Send a text into 99999. Ray, you thief! Oh man,
1: good girl.

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0: afternoon on Virgin Radio, your number one hit music station. Do you remember, I want to say this was 10 years ago, when everybody was cutting the cord to go to streaming services because they were like 30 cents for Netflix, you know?
1: Right.
0: Like, we talk about it now like our grandparents talk about stamps. They used to be a shiny penny back in the day.
1: That's
0: right?
1: So true, yeah.
0: Well, now it's reverting a little bit, you know? People are cutting the cord. Not for cable service, though. I'll tell you why in just a sec here. It's Virgin Radio.

0: 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You can also text in a 999999. But I want to hear, it's, you know, when the budget's looking a little thin,
1: a little tight.
0: It's a little tight. You got to move some stuff around. What's the first thing to go? Send a text in. Because it looks like people are now taking their subscription services and throwing them in the garbage.
1: Yeah, I feel like that's a non-essential. I mean, you can't not get gas for the car. You can't not have a cell phone.
0: Mm-hmm.
1: You can't not have heat or AC in the house. It's streaming services have got to be the first to go. I completely agree with that.
0: Deloitte reports that 52% of consumers ended at least one subscription in the past 6 months. Younger demographics in particular. So millennials, your Gen Zs, your Zillennials, whatever you want to call them. They're all leading this trend. They say unused services are the main reason for cancellations. I mean, sometimes I'll get a, but this happens every single month where I forget that something is connected to my credit card.
1: Mm-hmm.
0: And I'm like, what do you mean I just paid $26 to something with Apple? Right?
1: Right.
0: Some sort of subscription for some app that I didn't realize had a free trial that ran out, and now it's going to charge me $25 a month. I'm like, goodbye. See you later.
1: Yep. Have you cut the cord on one of your streaming services?
0: I cut the cord on all of my streaming services, except for I did cut the cord for Netflix for a while, and then a couple of shows came out, and I saw the previews, and I'm like, well, now I have to watch this. You know?
1: Yeah.
0: But I'm not going to talk about this openly on the air here, but I have a service that allows me to see many things. The only thing is it doesn't display it like a streaming service would. It doesn't have the image and the description. It's just the titles, right?
1: Mm-hmm.
0: So sometimes I'll keep a service, which is completely counterproductive here, to see what's out there, what's hot and what's going on, so that I can go to my other service and watch the full, you know, season.
1: Yeah, that makes total sense. I mean, there's so many free streaming services like your Tubis and your Plutos.
0: Yeah.
1: Those options are out there.
0: Totally.
1: And, you know, nobody's got money. In this economy, you can't be a Netflix-craved Disney person. You just can't.
0: No. Maybe keep one, but yeah, not the whole gambit. You know, I think at some point they all have to come together and be like, we're just one entity now. You know, here's an annual subscription of $140 a year for all of these things. Right?
1: Almost like cable used to be.
0: Yes. Wow. Maybe there's some live programming. Maybe there's the odd commercial, but that's okay because it's not, you know, $120 per service. It's for all of them, right?
1: Mm-hmm. So. And we've decided this. We like commercials.
0: Yeah.
1: We like a built-in bathroom break.
0: You're right. Okay, what's that one thing that you decide to cut from the budget when it gets a little tight? We'd love to hear from you. Send a text in. It's Virgin Radio.

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0: am I'm looking outside the studios right now because there's a little bit of cloud cover. There's a couple of Simpsons clouds up there, nice and fluffy, look cartoon like. I don't want them to get in the way of tonight, because last night for me in my neck of the woods, I couldn't see anything.
1: Yeah, you know, can I be perfectly honest with you when it comes to the Perseid meteor shower and this eclipse and everything?
0: Yeah.
1: Totally forgot.
0: It's just right off. Just it's a big literally gone. Yeah, yeah. You know what? So did I. Actually, Boss Brad, he called me because he found a pair of those eclipse glasses, because I think we handed some out the last time there was a solar eclipse.
1: I'm holding mine right now. Here they are.
0: Have they been in the studio this whole time?
1: Oh, yeah. I'm holding on to these babies.
0: Oh, all right. Well, there you go. Yeah. I guess he held on to his as well, and he's like, are you looking at this thing right now? And I'm like, no, I forgot. Yeah. Did you set it? Was there like some sort of a reminder in your calendar? How did you remember this? Anyway.
1: That's so cute. Your boss calls you to be like, hey, Luke, look at the moon.
0: Look at the moon with me. Hold my hand. No. Listen, the Perseid meteor shower, I guess the peak was last night, but it's still continuing through the month of August, if I'm not mistaken, right?
1: Yeah. Yeah. It's for a few more days.
0: Okay. All right. So hopefully these clouds, you know, behave appropriately. We're able to see something tonight. Luke and Ray in the afternoon on Virgin Radio with Ariana Grande.

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1: Looks like over 30% of people do something kind of naughty at the grocery store. Luke, I'm willing to bet you're part of that 30%, so I'll tell you what it is, and we'll see if you're included in a couple of minutes.
0: Okay, Olivia Rodrigo, it's Virgin Radio.

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0: Yeah. Afternoons with Luke Rodriguez and Ray Kelly. 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
1: All right, over 30% of people admit to doing something kind of naughty at the grocery store. Have you ever done this, Luke, where you get to the cash and then you are watching closely as the cashier rings your items through? They may miss an item, and instead of saying, oh, you forgot to, you know, ring up that Rice-A-Roni, you just let it go.
2: No, I've got real pick me energy. I do remind them that, oh, you forgot to do this thing. But I wasn't the person in school who would, you know, throw up their hand at the end of class and go, you forgot to sign us or

0: tonight.
1: Right. Right. Were we supposed to have a pop quiz today?
0: Yeah. Should we get that going? Because we only have 20 minutes left in class here. Just want to keep you on schedule. That was not me. But yes, no, I will remind, because I just want to make sure that big corporations are able to get every single cent that they deserve, right?
1: Exactly,
0: I'm looking out
1: right?
0: for the big guys, yeah.
1: Why don't you go see what the CEOs are making and then see if you want to let something slide over that barcode?
0: But do you ever, this hour's 22 minutes did an incredible sketch about this. Do you ever just look at the computer while they're ringing things in and think, why did I pick that up? Why did I put that in my cart? You know?
1: Absolutely.
0: Like, why do I go for Balderson's cheese?
1: I'll just take this off the conveyor belt and put it up with the People magazines. Don't need that. What about this, though? Do you ever do this?
0: Yeah.
1: You get a case of pop, right?
0: Mm-hmm.
1: And you put it at that bottom shelf, like on the back of the cart.
0: Yeah.
1: And then you forget to pay for it and you get out to the parking lot and you're like, I'm all the way out here.
0: They're not going to miss it, are they? Oh,
1: no.
0: This one was damaged. It was going to go in the dumpster anyway, I hope.
1: Yeah.
0: I think, you know, yikes.
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Ray, I think you're well aware of the fact that I am anti-AI, I am anti-robot, until chores check into the chat. Interesting. We'll tell you what's going on in San Francisco next. Virgin Radio. A million.

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0: It's Luke and Ray in the afternoon on Virgin Radio, your number one hit music station. Here's what's up. Robots, they've infiltrated every part of human life. They've done it. It's just they're here to stay. But sometimes they'll infiltrate parts of our life that we actually want nothing to do.
1: In a positive way.
0: Yeah, yeah. And this is what's happening with the San Francisco company. They're called Toe Robotics, and they've launched a pilot program that lets some residents hire a humanoid robot to vacuum, wipe counters, take out the trash for about $30 an hour. So you're not buying a physical robot who will do these tasks for you on a regular basis. They have a fleet of them that are probably in some warehouse just standing there all creepy like an iRobot. And then you hire one and it comes to your house and it does these things and then it says, see you later. I'm going to go home and make some dinner or something.
1: Okay,
0: you
1: know? So it's like a Roomba times 1,000 kind of thing.
0: Exactly.
1: The only reason I think this is a good idea is because I think anybody who's ever hired somebody to come to your home to clean it, you know that you, I don't, but I know people do, the pre-clean.
0: Oh,
1: you don't
0: want
1: the person seeing this or that or the other thing. So you do a pre-clean, which kind of defeats the purpose. So this would eliminate that need, I suppose.
0: But I guess so. But I mean, one of the concerns that people are raising is the fact that, you know, there are safety concerns. These things have, you know, cameras built into them and sensors to see around your house. So concerns around children and household objects and privacy, since, you know, these cameras navigate around to improve the AI system. So
1: navigating literally everything and mapping like what's in your top drawers.
0: Totally. Yeah. It's, oh, maybe they need some of this. Maybe we'll push a, you know, a little advertisement to their cell phone next time they, you know, open up Instagram. So
1: I don't know.
0: By the way, $30 an hour, I really don't care about that stuff. If it's going to be wiping down everything and taking out the garbage, you're welcome to come to my place.
1: I don't
0: that's
1: know
0: for
1: how
0: sure.
1: It's going to do. I want to see a video of how this thing works. I'm thinking of my home specifically.
0: Yeah.
1: Does it open the can and then twist up the bag and then go down the stairs and
0: I don't
1: separate?
0: Care. As long as it doesn't make a mess. I'm like, you figure it out. All right, I'm going to be over here playing my Xbox. Have fun with that.
1: Your other robot.
0: Yeah.

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0: Breckenridge in the Afternoon on Virgin Radio, your number one hit music station. That right there is clearly the song of the summer from Ella Langley. Mm-hmm. Choosing Texas. Could this be a runner-up, though?
1: Perhaps. Dwayne The Rock Johnson is trying to break into the music business. He's just released a new song. He wrote it for his daughters. Mm-hmm. It's called Your Dad. I haven't listened to it yet. Should we listen to it together? And we'll come up with a consensus whether or not he's going to make it in the biz.
0: Yeah, sure. Yeah, why not?
1: Okay, here we go.

0: Okay, all right.
1: If he wasn't The Rock, do you think that people would want to listen to that song, or?
0: Here's what I, here, you know, Kev, let me give you an honest opinion here. Here's what I think. Do you know what this sounds like? It sounds like me when I'm singing in the shower or the car, right? And I've got a supplemental track behind me to sort of kind of fill in the gaps. And then let's say I record it and then I play it back and I go, oh, yikes, turn up the music a bit. You know, like I thought I sounded good in my head. Maybe not so much. Right. He said, you know what? He sang on Moana. What's that one song? You're Welcome. Did a great job with that.
1: That's
0: great
1: true.
0: Job.
1: That's true.
0: This is not bad. This is it's he's in key, right? He's not flat.
1: Is he? So. I don't know. I don't know much about, you know, the professional singing, but
0: no, he's maintaining
1: fine. I'm just not sure.
0: Listen, he's not going to be an iHeartRadio future star anytime soon, is what you're saying?
1: Exactly.
0: All right.
1: Okay.
0: Dominic Fike is Baby Doll on Virgin Radio.

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3: So Universal Studios Hollywood, they've got a new Fast and Furious ride. It's called Hollywood Drift. And the neighbors are pretty peeved right now because of how loud it is and all the screaming and the stuff that they're dealing with. So This is what neighbors are dealing with.
4: Okay.
3: You ready for this? Tell me how you'd feel living next door to this.
4: Wow.
3: I mean,
4: wow.
3: It sounds like a roller coaster. You know, it is what it is. It's just,
4: I'm just going to say, you signed up for this. You decided to live right next to Universal Studios. This is what you get, I think, right?
3: That's kind of what I'm thinking as well, but I did look into it.
4: Yeah.
3: And they really only had this kind of ride since like the 80s, 90s, the really loud stuff.
4: Okay.
3: Back in the day, it was just like a studio tour. So I'm sure a lot of those people lived there when it was a nice, quiet, look over here and you'll see where they filmed this. And Matlock over there. But
4: that aside, let me ask you this, because you live in a backup flight path for an airport. You live right off of a highway. Does it bother you? Like, are there times where you're like, wow, this is the worst? Or are you just like, okay, this is where I live. It's fine, right?
3: No, but when other people are over, I'm reminded, because it just kind of, it becomes, you get used to the noise around your place, whatever it is.
4: Yeah.
3: You know, some people feel like silence is annoying to them because they are used to living in a city.
4: Silence is literally deafening. When I moved here from Toronto, I lived in a high rise right next to the Gardner, and the sound traveled up the building. I was on the 44th floor, but I would sleep with my windows open. I would hear the equivalent of what you just played on a nightly basis with sirens included and people yelling and dogs barking. And I'm like, this is just, it's peaceful to me that when I moved to, you know, this area, I almost needed to play like a city sound effects thing on YouTube or something.
3: Well, the neighbors seem to have won this round. They're going to put up some sound barriers, so we'll see how much that actually deafens the sound. But
4: can we just go back to your place for a second though, because we were sitting in your backyard I think a few months ago and I didn't know you were in a backup flight path, and literally like a 747 I'm like, what was that? You didn't bat an eye.

0: Hey, I want to say thank you once again to Becky Malacaria, who came in from the Children's Health Foundation yesterday. Ray, you missed out on some free blizzards.
1: You got free blizzards yesterday?
0: We did.
1: You picked a fine day to be off work.
0: There might be a couple more in the freezer. I don't know.
1: Okay, well, go put my name on them right now. Don't touch.
0: Anyway.
1: What flavor are they, though? What's your flavor of
0: I chose the peanut butter cup yesterday.
1: A good one.
0: Yeah, what's yours?
1: Oh, my favorite blizzard's probably got to be... I like an Oreo. I feel like the Oreo cookie, mm-hmm. it doesn't freeze the same way as like certain chocolate things do.
0: You're right.
1: I like the texture of the Oreo. So
0: that's a good call.
1: But double Oreo, not just a single Oreo.
0: Yeah, yeah. And I would go for the, as one of our coworkers put it this morning, I'd go for the tall boy, all right? Go for the big one today. Because today is Miracle Treat Day. And 100% of net proceeds are going towards the Children's Health Foundation. So it actually helps out the Children's Hospital here in southwestern Ontario. Mm-hmm. And this is one of those things, you know, yesterday where we were talking about, you don't need it. Maybe it's in the back of your mind until you do, right? It's important for services like this who can, you know, donate money towards equipment or life-saving research or, you know, any resources that might be required if your child is sick. So,
1: yeah. Nobody thinks it's going to be them. So,
0: exactly.
1: You know, you just never know.
0: So, get yourself a blizzard today. Calories are free. You don't have to worry about that. Maybe get a couple. Maybe you go for the peanut butter cup like I did and the Oreo like Ray did. That's no problem. That's what I'm doing tonight. Virgin Radio, Somber.

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0: Ray is a thief.
1: Okay, I don't think I am a thief at all. I think I did steal something that people expect you to steal.
0: Mm-hmm. Tell it to the judge. Actually, tell it to everyone else next to you. We'll talk about that in about 9 minutes. Virgin Radio, it's Luke and Ray in the afternoon with Pink Pantherus.

0: should be in jail. What have you done?
1: Okay, yeah, I guess I did technically steal something yesterday at breakfast, yeah. But I think I stole something that they want you to steal. They expect you to steal.
0: I don't think they ever expect you to steal.
1: Okay, well, you be the judge. I was at breakfast at Oscars, and, well, they have that little basket, and it's got all those little jams and peanut butters in there, and I didn't have anything that required the use of jam or peanut butter, but I was like...
0: Well, in the future.
1: Those look really good. So I took a few and they're in my bag right now.
0: It's not even like a, I don't even know if it's a name brand. It's not like Smucker's. I feel like it comes from some sort of distribution, food distribution place. I don't know what the name is. Do you have them in your bag right now? What are their names? Hold on. She's fishing into her bag like Dora the Explorer. Oh, look, there's boots. And the map. Get that out of the way.
1: Oh, no.
0: Oh,
1: karma came for me and popped open.
0: Oh, no. That's karma. What's the name of the company on the...
1: It's called Old Style, old with a
0: yeah.
1: E.
0: Yeah, man. Oh, I see that logo and I'm like, I want all of that in my belly right now.
1: Oh, I don't know what it is about the jams and the peanut butter they have in those little baskets.
0: It's different.
1: It's better than the stuff you buy for your house.
0: It really is, yeah.
1: Which is why it had to be mine.
0: Yeah, I understand that. Do you save a couple for me, too? I know I'm anti-stealing here, but
1: when it comes to old style. You can have this one that popped open.
0: No, it's got like hairs in it now and stuff. Yeah. All right, anyway. Yeah, is there anything in your life that you think, you know what, they're not going to miss it? I'm going to take it for myself.
1: Or they expect you to steal it like... Ketchup packets. That's not stealing. That's just...
0: I mean, every hotel I go to, they got the little shampoo and lotion bottles. I'm taking those, okay?
1: Exactly. Right? The batteries in the remote, they expect you to take that, right?
0: No, not about that one. But, okay. Anyway, send us a text to 999. It's Virgin Radio. Check it.

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Yeah. 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

0: on, save this for the radio. She's Ray still, you know, scrummaging around in her backpack at the moment. And what did you just pull out of your backpack there?
1: Listen, when I'm at a place where you get a straw with something,
0: mm-hmm.
1: I just take a couple straws. It's
0: not
1: good to have some
0: ones.
1: Car straws.
0: Are you yeah, there's paper ones.
1: I'll take whatever you got.
0: I'll do this sometimes, and they're a big sponsor of the station, so maybe I shouldn't mention this. But I take when I go to Landmark Cinemas, they've got like the they're not plastic, but I think they're a different kind of material that mm-hmm. that mimics plastic that will it's biodegradable. It'll kind of break mm-hmm. down if it goes into the earth. My whole center console is full of those.
1: Yeah, baby.
0: So I'm not going to rock up to a 7-Eleven and get a Slurpee and use a paper straw. Who do you
1: exactly.
0: think I am?
1: Exactly.
0: Right.
1: Exactly. No, there's certain things that I think that they just kind of expect you to take.
0: Yeah. I'm like in the middle here because I just feel like we're talking to a large audience. Some of those people are police officers, so I'm just I'm gonna plead the fifth. Anyway,
1: I'm not
0: Virgin Radio. I'm gonna bleep out your name on the air. But what did you take from an establishment?
2: Over time, I have taken a full set of steak knives.
0: A full set?
2: From Texas Roadhouse.
1: Well, I'm not sure that falls into the category of things that they expect you to steal or they want you to steal or you're allowed to steal, but mad respect.
2: Well, I had leftovers and I needed to cut my steak the next day for my lunch. So
0: that's,
2: I just
0: yeah.
1: justified is what you're saying.
0: That's all the justification I need. That's for sure.
2: Listen, yeah.
1: Luke and I have a friend who works here at Virgin Radio who will also remain nameless. Her entire cupboard is made up of cups and you know, drinkware that was stolen from some kind of an establishment from all over the country.
2: I can relate.
1: Mm-hmm.
0: And I'm going to bleep out her name as well, this coworker. Her name is V. Kelly.
1: Why do you think I wear a backpack, bro?
2: You travel with a big purse. No judgment.
0: Well, listen, I'm gonna ask this. Were the knives sharp? Because, I mean, they're used on a daily basis multiple times a day.
2: Oh, yeah, they're really sharp. I use them every time that I serve steak at home.
0: Okay. All right. I love it.
1: Luke, you've seen my steak knives, Luke. Where do those steak knives come from?
0: Should we bleep it out? Why don't you say it?
1: No, because I acquired them legally.
0: Oh, where are they from?
1: They're from the keg.
0: Oh, did you buy them?
1: I got a full set. I think somebody bought them. I didn't ask questions. They were a gift. Okay?
0: Sounds like you guys should hang out. You guys are very similar.
2: I have some really cool bubblegum shrimp cups as well.
0: Where did you get those? Maybe were they on sale at like a superstore? Maybe they just had the brand name there, or were they a little five-finger discount kind of deal?
2: Something like that. Okay. Bubblegum shrimp, I believe, New York City.
0: Okay. Oh, wow. All right. This is cross-continent sort of stuff going on here.
2: Yeah.
1: We've got an international crime on our hands.
0: All right. We're going to hang up before we implicate you any further, okay?
2: Thank you.
1: Just hitting that time where we can trace the call.
0: Yeah. See you later.

0: Luke and Ray in the afternoon on Virgin Radio, your number one hit music station. Listen, technically, it's not stealing. It kind of is. But what's that thing that's acceptable for you to steal? Right?
1: Yeah.
0: Let us know. We can alter your voice on the phone. We can bleep out your name, whatever, right?
1: Yeah.
0: Send us a text to 999-999. What was yours?
2: Anything that they use in your hospital room, you take, because they're throwing it out when you leave.
0: Oh.
1: Never thought of
2: that. Any medications or anything.
0: Nice little nightgown. It doesn't, you know, cover up all of your behind, but, you know.
1: You know, sometimes you need to breathe back
0: there. That's right.
1: You know?

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1: Wish I could call you last night, try to make sure you're alright. I hate to know you feel alone. I found this picture on my phone, 5 hours so long. I wish you were back from Boston. I'm alone learning those lessons.

0: I hate to know you feel alone.
1: 2:30 in the afternoon on Virgin Radio, your number one hit music station. Technically, it's stealing. Is it really, though? Send a text into 999999. What's that thing for you? What's that product that they're not going to miss it? You know what I mean? Robert just texted in saying plastic straws at Church's Chicken.
2: Mm-hmm. Really specific, but okay.
1: Yeah. Yeah, nowhere else, just that place. Marianne, before we actually, hold on, sorry. Before we go on the air, should I bleep your name?
3: Sure, yeah.
1: Okay. Hey, Marianne. What's that thing that's okay to steal?
3: Salt and pepper packets from the fast food places.
1: Yeah, I think anything small like that that's in a pile in a bowl is good to go, right?
2: Heck yeah.
3: They're not going to miss it. There's like a bunch of it, and it's just, yeah.
1: I'm sure they have pallets of boxes in the back that they can replenish the bowl with, right?
3: For sure.
2: Yeah, if you're going to use it, why not, right? Like, I wouldn't say take a bunch and then throw them away or let them waste,
1: yeah.
2: But why not?
1: It's like going up to the fancy neighborhood house on Halloween, and they still have some big-sized chocolate bars, and it's like 9:30 on the front porch. You're like, I'm going to take a couple, you know?
2: Whoa, whoa, whoa, whoa.
1: You know what I mean?
2: Whoa,
1: you know what I'm saying?
2: Whoa, whoa, whoa, whoa, whoa.
1: Marianne, you in? No?
3: Actually, honestly, when my parents never let me go trick-or-treating, so I have no experience with that.
2: Oh my, revelations all over the place with you two right
1: now. We are taking you trick-or-treating this Halloween. We'll grab your info, okay?
3: Sounds good.
1: Start working on our costumes now.
2: Right?
1: It's Virgin Radio. Just when

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1: Yes, including tickets for you to see Ed Sheeran at Ford Field.
0: That's right. 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
1: Luke and Ray in the afternoon. It's Virgin Radio, your number one hit music station. Listen, the budget gets a little bit tight. You're trying to balance the book. It's not balancing properly. It's the first thing that goes. It's the first thing you're putting that red ink through. Let us know. Send a text in to 999999.
2: Yeah.
1: What is it for you?
2: Yeah, because it can't be certain things. Like, you got to have power. You got to have gas for the car. You know, the certain, you know, supplies for the kids for school. They have to be purchased. But certain things, you can kind of go without, right?
1: I sometimes look at my grocery list and I go, do I need 2 loaves of bread? Do I need 6 different types of cheese for a charcuterie board that I'm going to make for myself and then regret later? You know what I mean? That's a lot of dairy.
2: Well, are you saying you do need those? Are those a necessity for you? Because I would put them in the necessity category.
1: That's, you know what? That's a very good point.
2: As long as you don't waste anything.
1: Yeah. Either way, a lot of people, a rising amount of people, Deloitte reports 52% of consumers have ended at least one subscription in the past 6 months. Younger generations are doing it. Millennials, Gen Zers leading the pack right there. Yeah. Because, man, there's just so many. Right?
2: There's so many. They're getting expensive. They're splitting up all the favorite shows you want to watch or across 3-4 different streaming services. It's annoying.
1: Yeah. All right. What are you maybe cutting the cord on or just eliminating from your budget on a monthly basis? Let us know. Send a text in.

0: Luke and Ray in the afternoon on Virgin Radio, your number one hit music station. This is an interesting talkback we just received on the iHeartRadio app here, Ray, talking about, because a lot of people, 52%, are cutting their subscriptions. They're not cutting the cord. They're not cutting, you know, traditional cable. They're doing the opposite of what we did 10 years ago.
1: Oh, interesting that you got a talkback on the free iHeartRadio app.
0: That's right. Always free with the best music. Am I right? Anyway, here's what they're saying.
2: I used to pay for all my streaming services by the year, but my cable and internet provider gave me Apple TV, Netflix, and Disney Plus included with the package. So now I save about $45 between those three services. Thanks, Marco.
0: Oh, Marco, that's a good point. My cable company does the same thing. You get a bundle and they'll give you like a Netflix and a Crave and a whatever else, right?
1: Yeah, they've realized that since they cracked down on password sharing, we're like, okay, got to pick one. So they're just offering a version of whatever for free. You
0: know? I did this, and this is really stupid of me. I did this and I'm like, but I already pay for like, I do like the multiple household thing and it's not included in this bundle. So I'm paying for like my mom's and paying for my sister's, right? So I'm like, well, now the free Netflix that I was going to get,

0: that I can't use because I need to, you know, branch it out.
1: Do you need to branch it out to your mom and your sister?
0: Well, that's a different conversation. Maybe you want to make the phone call, right? All right, I'll give you their numbers.
1: Please do.
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1: Yes, we are, because today is International Left-Handed Day.
0: I think on every International Left-Handed Day, we realize that the both of us are left-handed. We've known each other for, I think, a decade, if not longer.
1: Definitely.
0: And every single year, I'm like, you're left-handed? I don't think I knew that.
1: Right?
0: Yeah.
1: Because there's not that many people, which is why we're constantly overlooked. And I know right-handed people. And I know there's definitely worse things to worry about in the world.
0: Sure.
1: Let's fix it.
0: It's pretty bad, though.
1: On this day, you know, let's just recognize that left-handed people got some stuff to deal with.
0: We celebrate the smudge on our palm, right?
1: Yes.
0: Yeah.
1: Cranking our bodies so that we can use that desk that's attached to the chair at high
0: school. Currently doing that right now here in the studio. Nothing set up for us. Man, it's Virgin Radio.

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1: It doesn't sound very good, but it's absolutely true.
0: Yeah.
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0: new song. It's called Time Machine. It's Luke and Ray in the afternoon here on Virgin Radio. Hold on, Ray. I'm currently just on my laptop because I need to pull up. I need to get this right, okay? You missed the news yesterday that Mr. Miles Galloway and Miss Heather Galloway welcomed Hugh John Robert Galloway to the world yesterday.
1: Yes. Member of the Virgin Radio family. That's I love that name, Hugh.
0: Yes, yes. So mom and baby are doing well. Miles is off for a couple of weeks into dad mode. So Tessa is going to take over after 7 o'clock. Now we have to get Miles or Hugh a little baby gift. Let's put our minds together, okay?
1: How cute.
0: I know. Tessa's in after 7 o'clock here. It's Virgin Radio, your number one hit music station.

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0: I mean, the weekend's almost here, pretty much, right? How you doing? Tessa hanging out with you on your Thursday evening on the night show. It's French Montana and Max B now, ever since you left me right here on Virgin Radio.
1: I went deaf on the chick.

summertime. Summer lives on. How you doing? Tessa with you on the night show. And they're saying that when it's really hot out, these are the foods that you want to avoid. And there's one in there that you probably would have, you think is going to cool you off, but it does the opposite. All right, I'll talk about that coming up on Virgin Radio.

Virgin Radio. So maybe you're going for some ice cream after dinner tonight, right? Why not? The perfect summer treat, right? Something to cool you down? Well, you would think. You would think. Virgin Radio, it's Tessa. They're saying that ice cream is on the top of the list of foods not to eat when it's hot out. You've got to be kidding me. They say because it's high in fat and sugar that it will make you feel warmer after. So do a yogurt-based

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How you doing? Tessa with you. And if you want to hear something or you want to reach out, send me a text at 999-999. Few requests for some Ella Langley, Choosing Texas. That's coming up. And this one, Drake, it's on Virgin Radio. A million.

Stupid Song, Olivia Rodrigo on Virgin Radio. It's The Night Show. I'm Tessa. And Ella Langley, we know she has gotten huge with this song, Choose in Texas. So what's next for her? She's put out a beer. Yes, she's put out an energy drink. She says one of her goals is to be on Saturday Night Live. And, you know, as a musical guest and host. But come on, can we not guarantee that's probably going to happen in the fall? It's coming. Just

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